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1: 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Jam Mix On with Marcel Hergarden. Jam on Saturday.
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1: 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We bring you this week's Hot Jam, approved and tested by the crew.

people complaining about what they don't have. Wow, you actually got people out here that's been laid off having some real hard times. They losing their houses. They trying to figure out where they gonna sleep, where they gonna get their next meal. I mean, you name it, it's going on. When you get to looking at people that really have stuff versus the ones that's really struggling and trying to hold on to what they have. And I'm just reflecting on growing up. Seemed like the less that we had, we was at our best. This is real what I'm talking about, and this is a wake-up call. We shared more when we had less.

I'm just reflecting on growing up. It seemed like the less that we had, we was at our best. This is real what I'm talking about, and this is a wake-up call. We shared more when we had less.

0: 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This is Jam.
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2: Well, then, Slick. 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

Brownsville, these country folk figured out how to make a way. 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From our art, our poetry, to the music we would play, the whole world watched as our black renaissance was put on full display. We were raised right, traditions were passed down, we welcomed new life. 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We weren't all rich, this felt like a small piece of heaven. We spread love from the lake to state on 31st.

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1: 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En vanavond gaan we lekker wat Afro-Tribal er doorheen gooien, wat nieuwe releases. En some funkiness at the end, some breakbeats. So keep the station locked till 9 o'clock. It's windy out there, ik zit zelf